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3: 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A-5, Channel A-2, BLS, sick person, 302, South 63rd Street, time 1730.

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2: Winthrop Apartment, 776, Commerce Street, Unit 423, 8-9, Channel A2, BLS, sick person, Winthrop Apartment, 776, Commerce Street, Unit 423, time 1744.

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Engine 2, Channel A2, fire now out, cause at the Dome Apartments, 304, Puyallup Avenue, Unit 304, time 1746.

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0: 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Family does not want us to do any medical eval or assessment on the patient. Mother is taking the patient back home to monitor patient.
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Engine 15, and Medic 5, Channel A2, ALS, respiratory distress, Quiet Meadows Apartments Building 2, 1402, East 69th Street, Unit 2105, Engine 15, and Medic 5, Channel A2, ALS, respiratory distress, Quiet Meadows Apartments Building 2, 1402, East 69th Street, Unit 2105, Time 1906.

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Engine 2, Channel A2, BLS, possible signal, 2132, South Wilkeson Street. Engine 2, Channel A2, BLS, possible signal, 2132, South Wilkeson Street, time 20:04.

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Engine 11, Channel A2, BLS, Motor Vehicle Accident, South 96th Street and Pacific Avenue. 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
2: 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Engine 13, Channel A2, BLS, sick person, 3102, North Proctor Street, time 20.

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0: we got a report from a TPD officer that the patient had left the scene in a vehicle. They could not locate the patient. They were driving around the neighborhood looking for now, but that the patient was GOA.
1: Repeat, Breezy, patient GOA. 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
1: A4 from Engine 13. There's a little driveway. You might want to utilize that if you can back into it, or we can just have you bring the gurney through the driveway and let the patient walk down the stairs.
0: Proceed.
1: That would be on the Charlie Delta side area of the house.
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Engine 17, Channel A2, BLS, bleeding problem, 1524, South Highland Avenue, time 21:00.

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Engine 2, Channel A2, DLS, breathing problem, 1009, East Morton Street, time 2227.

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0: 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Engine 15, Channel A2, BLS, Traumatic Injury, Marathon Gas, 805, East 72nd Street. 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

Engines, 12, 11, 5, 2, and 1. 4, Ladder 1, Medic 5, Medic 3, Battalion 2, Battalion 3, Safety 3, and EMS 1, Channel A3, Commercial Structure Fire, RVs, 5002, Pacific Highway East, Engines, 12, 11, 5, 2, and 1, Ladder 4, Ladder 1, Medic 5, Medic 3, Battalion 2, Battalion 3, Safety 3, and EMS 1, Channel A3, Commercial Structure Fire, RVs, 5002, Pacific Highway East, time 2:40.

Tacoma Engine 12 is on scene in command. This is 5002 Pacific Highway East, Arby's. We've conducted a 360 on the approximately 100 by 100 single-story restaurant. We've got smoke, or not smoke, but steam emanating from the normal spot, but we are not seeing any smoke or fire. Engine 12 will be investigating. All the units stand by upon arrival.

received engine 12 on scene, the command. Steam coming from normal spot. No smoke or fire. Engine 12 investigating. 0246.

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0: 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Engine 12 will be pulling a 1¾" off the back. Engine 12 will be passing command.
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3: 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Looks like the sprinkler system is clear up most for fire. 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

0: 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Requesting positive pressure.
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1: Engine 17, they didn't give a building designation. They said it was 108. We can attempt a callback.
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2: 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Scenic Pines Apartments Building J, is in Juliet, 5102, South 58th Street, Unit J, as in Juliet 3, 8, 7, Channel A2, BLS, sick person, Scenic Pines Apartments Building J, is in Juliet, 5102, South 58th Street, Unit J, as in Juliet 3, time 6:43.

The following is a test. 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

0: 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Looks like we have a four-story, 200 by 200 medical building. There are no audible alarms sounding at this time. The light's flashing. Does not look like anybody's evacuating. It does look like there's two sub-levels, parking garages. Engine 1 will retain command. 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

0: 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We've got the system side on the Charlie side.
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1: Received.

0: 那叫Kaiser. The panel is in some type of fire watch mode. If there's any active alarms going on, one will continue to investigate.
1: Command from Battalion 1, much of your last transmission was broken. It sounded like you were saying that the panel was in some sort of firewatch mode. Your earlier transmission was unreadable.
0: Affirmative. It seems like the panel's in firewatch, and confirming with security if they know anything

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1: All units on scene at fire, or sorry, at Kaiser Permanente can go available with the exception of Engine 1. Sounds like they were doing some fire alarm system testing and forgot to turn it out of test mode. Engine 1 will work with them to reset. Engine 1, AOR.
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0: 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Shock index is greater than 1. She's also a diabetic with a blood glucose of 371. Any cruise mall type breathing. We'll take a gurney to the steps on your arrival. I think we're going to have to carry her out. 95, gurney to the steps.
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Engine 15, Channel A2, initial report of choking, Peachtree Apartments, 901, East 72nd Street, Unit 2G, as in golf. Time 10:36.

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Engine 11, Engine 2, Ladder 4, and Battalion 3, Channel A3, possible structure fire, 7612, South Sea, is in Charlie Street. 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

0: Girl Battalion 3 is at 7612 South C, got a 25 by 25, single story wood frame residential. Light smoke from the chimney. Like occupants are coming and going out the front door. I'll be investigating. I'll be C Street Command. Incoming units, slow down and continue.
1: Battalion 3 is on scene at C Street Command. Light smoke coming out the chimney. They'll be investigating. 1048.

0: 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There is no fire in the residence. Nobody's answering. 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

Someone out of four. Letter four, go ahead. 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

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Engine 1, Channel A2, BLF, Gynecological, 4401, South 12th Street, Unit B, is in Bravo. 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

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Engine 13, Channel A2, BLS, Gynecological, 4401, South 12th Street, Unit B, is in Bravo. 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

0: Tacoma Battalion 3 is on scene, 8819 Pacific Ave. Has a 50 by 150 three-story apartment building. Nothing showing from the exterior. The building is not evacuated. We do have alarm sounding. Battalion 3 will be investigating, and I'll be Pacific Command.
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2: Aid, 7, Channel A2, BLS, sick person, 4418, South 49th Street. Aid, 7, Channel A2, BLS, sick person, 4418, South 49th Street, time 1147.

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Initial report of stroke symptoms. 3123, North 13th Street. 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

Medic 5 from Engine 4. Patient's going to be 47-year-old male. Hives, swelling of tongue. We've got one dose of Epi on board. I am. We've got some additional vitals follow. Medic 5.

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0: This is a 56-year-old female, 8 out of 10 chest pain, only on palpation. History of one stent last year, does not feel the same. Strong pulse at 90, satin at 100%, we're still working on the pressure.
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1: 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We're just moving up to make contact. 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
1: So they're going to be on fire watch. I've got the information for you. Proceeded in fourth.

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0: Engine 15 from Tacoma. We did get a call from a second RP stating that the patient does have a pulse and is breathing. They gave him one Narcan and still unconscious. We're going to wait for you to get on scene to evaluate before we cancel any of the units.
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0: Yeah, personnel soft seat, Charlie side. We're not going to be able to get a gurney back here very well, so we're going to have to haul this guy out.
2: Received personnel soft seat, Charlie side.
0: Medic 3 from command is looking like an overdose. We're giving some Narcan, providing some back valve ventilations. Get your gurney as far as you can.

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